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Good evening, everybody. Look at this. We've made it halfway through the work week and the school week. We're not slowing down. No, no. Goo Goo Dolls on the way, plus Stevie Nicks. First, though, a little Naked Eyes.

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0: 80s, 90s, and more. 104.9 The Cat. A classic there from Blues Traveler. Now, they have been on a big tour with the Gin Blossoms and the Spin Doctors, and they're finally coming to our neck of the woods. Now, you can see Blues Traveler, the Gin Blossoms, and the Spin Doctors in Omaha September 11th, and then they're all going to be in Kansas City on September 15th. We've got Rick James, Aerosmith, and the weather forecast up next.
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2: Keeping it rain-free and extremely hot here, folks, straight through the big holiday weekend. Plenty of sunshine as we're moving on through the rest of today. The high 97, heat index approaching 104 to 105. Overnight low mid to upper 70s, and we are sunny and very hot Thursday and Friday. Highs are right at 95. I'm meteorologist Jennifer Naramore.
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0: Riglin Mornings and the greatest hits of all time all day long. 104.9 The Cat. Straight out of 1983. That is UB40 and Red Red Wine. Now, when the guys recorded that, they knew it was a cover. They just didn't realize it was a Neil Diamond cover. Yeah, because Neil Diamond recorded the original. He wrote it and recorded it in 1967. It was a big hit for him. But then a reggae band, they recorded it in 1969. And so UB40, they only knew the reggae band, the Tony Tribe. They only knew that version. So that's what they thought they were covering. But they were happily surprised. And Neil Diamond actually said he liked UB40's version. So there you go. Up next, Spice Girls and Starship.
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0: 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A classic there from George Michael and Faith. So good news, everybody. We've been talking for a little while about George Michael's big concert, the Faith Tour, that he did. Well, he did it all around the world. But when he was in Paris, he recorded it. Not just the audio, but he also had cameras all over the big stadium and recorded it. Well, it is now being re-released as a concert film. I mean, the audio's been all cleaned up. The videos looks great. And here's something unusual. You know, we're used to in America, we get things first and then it goes overseas. Well, this is going to be the reverse. So internationally, the film is going to be available in theaters November 4th. Now, here in the U.S. and Canada, it's going to be in December. December 11th, they're going to start playing it at AMC Theaters, and it's called George Michael, The Faith Tour. So look for that in December. And there's also going to be a special concert live album. Yeah, they're going to release a live album from this concert film. Up next, some CCR and Bon Jovi.
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Good evening, everybody. From 1984, here's Pat Benatar.

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Now this weekend, it's all about those parachute pants and those Swatch watches. That's right, we're diving into the 80s all week long. 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

0: 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From 1983, that is Billy Joel and Uptown Girl. Okay, let's unpack that song just a little bit. So originally, the title was Uptown Girls. It was plural. And we know the video stars Christy Brinkley dancing around as the Uptown Girl, but actually, that's not who the song was written for. So at the time, Billy Joel was dating another supermodel, Elle McPherson. Yeah, they were dating for a while, and he wrote the song. Elle was his girlfriend at the time. He wrote the song, but they eventually broke up, and so when it was time to do the video, well, they cast Christy Brinkley in the video as the Uptown Girl because the song had changed to just one singular girl at this time. And yeah, that's where Christy and Billy met, fell in love, got married, had a daughter, and then, you know, things happen. But he's happily remarried now. We've got Madonna and Bryan Adams, plus that weather forecast coming up next.
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2: Keeping it rain-free and extremely hot here, folks, straight through the big holiday weekend. Plenty of sunshine as we're moving on through the rest of today. The high 97, heat index approaching 104 to 105. Overnight low mid to upper 70s. And we are sunny and very hot Thursday and Friday. Highs are right at 95. I'm meteorologist Jennifer Naramore.
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0: 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A classic there from Fleetwood Mac. Well, good news, everybody. There is an authorized definitive documentary on Fleetwood Mac currently in production for Apple Original Films. And it's not just authorized, it's being done by a really good director. Five-time Academy Award nominee Frank Marshall is putting this all together. The surviving members of Fleetwood Mac, Stevie Nicks, Lindsey Buckingham, Mick Fleetwood, and John McVie are all participating. Plus, they have a lot of archival footage and interviews from the late Christine McVie. So this is going to be pretty good. It's kind of covering the band's 50-plus year history, and they're still working on it. So hopefully a release sometime in 2027. We've got Michael Jackson and Eric Carmen up next.
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Raglan Mornings and the greatest hits of all time all day long. 104.9 The Cat. We're going to go back to 1987. Off the Dirty Dancing soundtrack, here's Eric Carmen with Those Hungry Eyes.

0: 104.9 The Cat, 80s, 90s, and more. That was Cameo, and before that, Eric Carmen with his big hit from 1987. That was part of the movie Dirty Dancing. Now, that song was actually written in 1984, not by Eric Carmen, and recorded, but it didn't really go anywhere, so it was actually used again. Eric Carmen was kind of in between record labels. He had moved back to Ohio. He wasn't planning on doing anything for the movies or anything like that, but he had a producer call him up and say, hey, we need somebody to do this song. Please, oh, please. And say, all right, he did. And good thing he answered that phone call. It became a big hit for him. Now, if you got a little time tonight and you're surfing around, go to YouTube, look for the video. There is actually a cameo from supermodel Paulina Porizkova. Of course, you know her from the Cars videos. Well, she actually has just a small little role, just a quick one, in this video. Coming up next, Tracy Chapman and Nirvana.
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80s, 90s, and more. 104.9 The Cat. Good evening, everybody. I'm Chris Taylor. Thank you for hanging out with me tonight. Now, coming up, Phil Collins and Donna Lewis. But first, a little Lana Miles.

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0: Craiglin Mornings and the greatest hits of all time all day long. 104.9 The Cat. Going back to 1996. That is Donna Lewis. Now, we're used to saying there's movies based on books. Well, this song was actually based on a book. It's a book. It was a romantic novel in the 1920s by H.E. Bates. And the novel was called Love for Linda. And it had the phrase in there, I love you always forever. So that is the basis of the song. And the song was really called Lydia, you know, for the book. But then when they were recording it, they realized they never say the character's name. They never say the name Lydia. So it seems weird to call the song Lydia. So then they just changed it to I Love You Always Forever. But we're so used to movies being based on books. Well, here is a song based on a book. Coming up next, we've got Depeche Mode, REO Speedwagon, and that weather forecast.
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2: Keeping it rain-free and extremely hot here, folks, straight through the big holiday weekend. Plenty of sunshine as we're moving on through the rest of today. The high 97, heat index approaching 104 to 105. Overnight low mid to upper 70s. And we are sunny and very hot Thursday and Friday. Highs are right at 95. I'm meteorologist Jennifer Naramore.
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0: 1049 The Cat, 80s, 90s, and more. From 1983, that is Pat Benatar, and Love is a Battlefield. Now, that was actually recorded for her live album, Live from Earth. Yeah, it's on that album, but she actually recorded it in the studio. It was just kind of one of those bonus extras that she put on there. And, of course, it became a big hit. Alanis Morissette and A Flock of Seagulls, they're up next.
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80s, 90s, and more. 104.9 The Cat. Well, good evening, everybody. I'm Chris Taylor. Thanks for hanging out with me tonight. All right, do you want to kick up your shower game a little bit? Try something new? Well, stick around. I'm going to tell you about a new soap that is available for a limited time.

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0: Craiglin Mornings and the greatest hits of all time all day long. 104.9 The Cat, a classic from Heart. Well, good evening, everybody. I'm Chris Taylor. Now, if you're taking a shower tonight, or maybe you're one of those morning shower people, I'm a morning person myself. I gotta get in the shower just to get my day going. Well, there's going to be some new options for you. If you like Mountain Dew, there's officially now a Mountain Dew soap. So Mountain Dew has teamed up with Duke Cannon, which is kind of a men's soap line. And for a limited time, they have Mountain Dew body wash and Mountain Dew, I would say it's a bar soap, but they call it a puck of soap in bar format. Now, both of these are just bright Mountain Dew green, like you'd expect. And they're supposed to have notes of bold citrus and good times. They are lemon and eucalyptus smelling. It's supposed to be like a Mountain Dew, and you can only get it for a limited time. Now, they've got the really thick body wash, and then they've got the puck of soap, which is like a 5-ounce bar. And you can also get a special bundle. Yeah, you can get a 12-pack of Mountain Dew soda, and then the body wash and the soap puck, they're included. Now, if you want to buy this, well, it's exclusively at Walmart. So get it while supplies last. The Outfield and Brian Adams are up next.
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Good evening, everybody. We're going back to the 80s, 1982 to be exact, with Duran Duran.

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0: 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That was Aerosmith and Crying. That's off their Get a Grip album. Now, Aerosmith, they have been busy. They are remastering, reworking all of their music and re-releasing it, especially if you're a vinyl collector. Listen up, because they've got most of their stuff out on vinyl again. So, yeah, you can get their debut album out now on vinyl. It's called The Legendary Edition. They also have 40 years of Walk This Way with Run DMC, all kinds of stuff. Go to their website for all the details. They're also releasing some T-shirts. Yeah, a lot of their classic T-shirts are being re-released. Up next, The Police, Madonna, and that weather forecast.
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2: Keeping it rain-free and extremely hot here, folks, straight through the big holiday weekend. Plenty of sunshine as we're moving on through the rest of today. The high 97, heat index approaching 104 to 105. Overnight low mid to upper 70s. And we are sunny and very hot Thursday and Friday. Highs are right at 95. I'm meteorologist Jennifer Naramore.
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0: Craiglin Mornings and the greatest hits of all time all day long. 104.9 The Cat. A classic from Prince, going back to 1982, September 24th of 1982 to be exact. That song is getting ready to celebrate its birthday. Now, this is also an important song, or a little different for Prince. Normally, he would sing the opening line. Well, on this one, he had his bandmates, Lisa Coleman, Des Dickerson, and Jill Jones. They shared the lead vocal on the line, "I was dreaming when I wrote this." Yeah, Prince doesn't actually sing that part. So that's kind of that was different for him at the time. He usually started off the songs, but he kind of thought that would sound cool, and you know what? He was right. Prince was always right, wasn't he? Up next, we've got the Smiths and Whitney Houston.
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104.9 The Cat, 80s, 90s, and more. We're going back to 1985 for this one. This song came off of Whitney's self-titled debut album, and it's got a Janet Jackson kind of twist. So the songwriters actually offered this song to Janet first. They kind of wrote it for her, but Janet passed. Didn't think it was right. So they moved on to Whitney, and of course, it became a huge hit.

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0: 80s, 90s, and more. 104.9 The Cat. Well, good evening, everybody. I'm Chris Taylor. Thank you for spending your Wednesday night with me. Did you know today was also National Blueberry Popsicle Day? So if you're looking to cool off and you want to celebrate, well, enjoy a little blueberry popsicle. Now, don't get confused. Don't go, okay, there's a blue popsicle. No, no, no, that's not it. Usually those blue popsicles, those are like a blue raspberry flavor. If you want actual blueberry, you have to get one that has real fruit in it. That's usually what you got to do for the blueberry. And it'll also be like a real deep purple color. Sounds yummy. Coming up next, Van Morrison and Fleetwood Mac.
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Raglan Mornings and the greatest hits of all time all day long. 104.9 The Cat. Well, good evening, all my little night owls. Thank you for staying up late with me. Hey, coming up this hour, Joan Jett and the Blackhearts, also OMD and the Cranberries. First, though, we have Depeche Mode.

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0: 104.9 The Cat, 80s, 90s, and more. Little 90s music there from the Cranberries. Well, good evening, everybody. I'm Chris Taylor. Now, Def Leppard. You've been wondering, what has Def Leppard been up to? They didn't really tour that much this year. Well, they've been busy in the studio. They are working on a new album. Now, supposedly, it's coming out sometime in 2027 or 2028. We don't really know an exact date yet, but not this year. I do know that. Coming up next, we're going to hear some classic Def Leppard off their Hysteria album. Plus, we've got the weather forecast coming up next.
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2: Keeping it rain-free and extremely hot here, folks, straight through the big holiday weekend. Plenty of sunshine as we're moving on through the rest of today. The high 97, heat index approaching 104 to 105. Overnight low mid to upper 70s. And we are sunny and very hot Thursday and Friday. Highs are right at 95. I'm meteorologist Jennifer Naramore.
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0: 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A classic from the Eagles. Now, they are still doing shows at the Sphere. If you want to go to Vegas and see the Eagles in all their glory, well, they've got two shows in September, September 18th and 19th, and then four shows in November, December, and January. So go to their website. 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So, yeah, go treat yourself. Go see the Eagles in Vegas. The Backstreet Boys, well, they've been at the Sphere a lot. Very successful shows, and we've got them coming up next.
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Riglin Mornings and the greatest hits of all time all day long. 104.9 The Cat. Well, good evening, everybody. I'm Chris Taylor. Thanks for hanging out with me tonight. Now, still coming up, Heart and Queen. But first, Little White Snake.

0: 104.9 The Cat, 80s, 90s, and more. A classic from Mr. Mister for all my night owls. Well, thank you for staying up late with me tonight. I'm Chris Taylor, and that is going to wrap it up for me now. I'm going to be back here tomorrow night at 7 o'clock, and I sure hope you can join me. And you know what? If you're staying up, well, good for you, because there's a lot of great music coming up next from Heart and Queen. Have a great night, everybody.
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1: Keeping it rain-free and extremely hot here, folks, straight through the big holiday weekend. Plenty of sunshine as we're moving on through the rest of today. The high 97, heat index approaching 104 to 105. Overnight low mid to upper 70s. And we are sunny and very hot Thursday and Friday. Highs are right at 95. I'm meteorologist Jennifer Naramore.
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1: Keeping it rain-free and extremely hot here, folks, straight through the big holiday weekend. Plenty of sunshine as we're moving on through the rest of today. The high 97, heat index approaching 104 to 105. Overnight low mid to upper 70s. And we are sunny and very hot Thursday and Friday. Highs are right at 95. I'm meteorologist Jennifer Naramore.
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1: Keeping it rain-free and extremely hot here, folks, straight through the big holiday weekend. Plenty of sunshine as we're moving on through the rest of today. The high 97, heat index approaching 104 to 105. Overnight low mid to upper 70s. And we are sunny and very hot Thursday and Friday. Highs are right at 95. I'm meteorologist Jennifer Naramore.
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1: Keeping it rain-free and extremely hot here, folks, straight through the big holiday weekend. Plenty of sunshine as we're moving on through the rest of today. The high 97, heat index approaching 104 to 105. Overnight low mid to upper 70s. And we are sunny and very hot Thursday and Friday. Highs are right at 95. I'm meteorologist Jennifer Naramore.
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1: It's time for today's top tweets from around the Twitterverse. 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Crossing things off my to-do list. Didn't do them, just don't want them on my list. Top tweets. Pennies have been discontinued, so I will no longer be accepting anyone's 2 cents. Today's top tweets. A traveling salesman offered me a deal on a casket. I told him, that's the last thing I needed.
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2: Keeping it rain-free and extremely hot here, folks, straight through the big holiday weekend. Plenty of sunshine as we're moving on through the rest of today. The high 97, heat index approaching 104 to 105. Overnight low mid to upper 70s. And we are sunny and very hot Thursday and Friday. Highs are right at 95. I'm meteorologist Jennifer Naramore.
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1: It's time for a science fun fact. 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

0: 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Eric Clapton coming to T-Mobile Center Thursday the 17th. 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
2: More heat and humidity over the next couple of days. We'll be in the upper 90s on the high, and the heat index about 105 and lots of sun. Clear for the overnight. We're in the upper 70s, about the same for Friday. Sunny, hot, and humid. We're looking at upper 90s. It looks like the hot weather will hang around Saturday, Sunday, and Labor Day. I'm meteorologist Steve Hamilton.
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0: 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Hi, it's Greg. Gonna play Kansas. I'll play Rockwell next. It's time for today's headlines. Waymo has expanded its autonomous vehicle services to San Diego, Denver, and Tampa. Amazon testing its robo-taxi in Houston and San Diego. McDonald's fall coffee lineup will have a caramel apple-flavored drink. No pumpkin spice. Maybe next year. A record 89% of Americans now say corruption is widespread in the U.S. government. The other 11% are politicians. Today's headlines.
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A new study has revealed what makes the perfect size boobs. 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

0: 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We'll get news from MarysvillePost.com. Coming up next. The story is wacky but true. A 39-year-old cheesehead in Wisconsin, Thomas, was arrested after he allegedly robbed a bar while wearing a plush Green Bay Packers robe. According to police, he left his two young kids at home by themselves, broke into a place called Jackson's Blue Ribbon Pub. It wasn't open at the time. He climbed through a window to get in. Surveillance cameras caught him in the act. They arrested him a block away after finding him asleep in the bushes with a six-pack of White Claw and a bottle of Tito's vodka. That is wacky, but true.
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0: 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It's time to play Name That Tune. Now, this is just for fun. There's no prizes. There's no money. You don't win anything. It's not a competition. It's a demonstration. It's an exhibition. Just play along at home. Okay, play with yourself. Here's today's Name That Tune.
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0: 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It's all parachute pants and swatch watches and nothing but 80s tunes all weekend long. 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Hey, check it out. Check it out. We like to call this check it out, stuff we found on the internet. Check it out. The average American uses 141 rolls of toilet paper every year, making us number one for number two globally. Check it out. There's a difference between a coffin and a casket. A coffin is a hexagon with six sides. A casket is a rectangle with four. Check it out. If you ride on a float in a Mardi Gras parade in New Orleans, you are legally required to wear a mask. That's carnival, not COVID. Huh. Check it out.
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2: More heat and humidity over the next couple of days. We'll be in the upper 90s on the high, and the heat index about 105 and lots of sun. Clear for the overnight. We're in the upper 70s, about the same for Friday. Sunny, hot, and humid. We're looking at upper 90s. It looks like the hot weather will hang around Saturday, Sunday, and Labor Day. I'm meteorologist Steve Hamilton.
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0: 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It's a Greg Lynn radio show. I'll play Nirvana. I'll play Depeche Mode. I've got The Police next. Put your phones away. It's time for the kids' joke of the day. Kids, it's a joke just for you. 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Remember this joke. Tell all your friends. They're going to love it. Here we go. Hey, kids, what do you call a dinosaur who just totaled his car? Tyrannosaurus Rex.
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It's a Greg Lynn radio show. Pabst Blue Ribbon asking for help in finding whoever stole 400,000 pounds of PBR beer a couple of weeks ago. Suspects are described as pretty much everyone I went to

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0: 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We'll get news from MarysvillePost.com coming up next. I don't know about you, but I could use some good news. A landlord in Milwaukee cleaning out a vacated apartment made an incredible discovery. He found an original Picasso etching that was stolen from a gallery in 2018. He turned it over to the police. The gallery owner confirmed it was the real deal, valued about $50,000 when it disappeared. Wow, that's cool. It's good news.
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2: 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Toys R Us is back in Kansas City, leasing 5,471 square feet at Zona Rosa, the former Pink Dinosaur spot. After a 2017 bankruptcy, it opens in early September with an extension option. Trademark Property Co. manages the center. Shots fired in Tarkio, Missouri. Police found a pickup riddled with bullet holes and shell casings. Ricky Farber and Katherine Johnson are jailed, charged with controlled substance and paraphernalia counts. Farber is held on $25,000 bond, Johnson on $7,500. Northwest Missouri State University is gearing up again for Bleed Green Day of Giving. Matt Pike reports the platform runs October 1st, 6 a.m. to 10 p.m., backing 16 Bearcat teams, scholarships, and aiming to top $400,000. 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

0: 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Musicians who only go by one name. She will now just be known as Miley. Carla Jeffrey, Bree in Disney's hit Zombies franchise, has died. She was 33 years old. Dominic Chianese, hope I say that right, played Uncle Junior on The Sopranos, has launched a new podcast with his son. He's 95. It'll be the first podcast strictly to be released on AM radio. That's your Hollywood trash.
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2: More heat and humidity over the next couple of days. We'll be in the upper 90s on the high, and the heat index about 105, and lots of sun. Clear for the overnight. We're in the upper 70s, about the same for Friday. Sunny, hot, and humid. We're looking at upper 90s. It looks like the hot weather will hang around Saturday, Sunday, and Labor Day. I'm meteorologist Steve Hamilton.
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0: 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That's Greg Lynn. Gonna play Def Leppard. I'll play The Cure. I've got Survivor next. It's time for today's top tweets from around the Twitterverse. The best of the best of the best. Today's top tweets. Crossing things off my to-do list. Didn't do them. Just don't want them on my list. Top tweets. Pennies have been discontinued, so I will no longer be accepting anyone's 2 cents.
1: How's that making you feel?
0: Today's top tweets. A traveling salesman offered me a deal on a casket. I told him, that's the last thing I needed.
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Miley Cyrus has dropped her last name, just Miley. She got tired of Billy Ray claiming himself as her dependent.

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0: 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It's time for a science fun fact. Scientists say caterpillars have about 4,000 muscles in their bodies, while humans only have like 650. What good does it do them if they can't even throw a football?
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2: 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Toys R Us is back in Kansas City, leasing 5,471 square feet at Zona Rosa, once home to Pink Dinosaur. After a 2017 bankruptcy, it plans an early September opening with an extension option. 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Tarkio, Missouri, on a shots fired call, police found a pickup riddled with bullet holes and shell casings. Ricky Farber and Katherine Johnson were arrested, charged with drug possession and paraphernalia. Farber, $25,000 bond, faces review September 8th. Johnson, $7,500. Matt Pike reports Northwest Missouri State University's Bleed Green Day of Giving returns October 1st. The platform runs 6 a.m. to 10 p.m., backing 16 Bearcat teams, training, strength, Bearcat Radio Network, and scholarships, aiming past $400,000. 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

90s and more. It's Greg. It's a little bit after 9. Thanks for listening at work. Heat advisory continues through tomorrow. Hot weather sticking around till, first of the week.

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The biggest party in town is back. 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

0: 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Awesome 80s Labor Day weekend on 104.9 The Cat. Hey, did you hear this? Hey, you guys! Did you hear this? Walmart has recalled certain Mexican-grown mangoes after FDA testing found salmonella. Maybe you should not buy your fruit from the same place you can get a diesel generator.
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2: More heat and humidity over the next couple of days. We'll be in the upper 90s on the high, and the heat index about 105 and lots of sun. Clear for the overnight. We're in the upper 70s, about the same for Friday. Sunny, hot, and humid. We're looking at upper 90s. It looks like the hot weather will hang around Saturday, Sunday, and Labor Day. I'm meteorologist Steve Hamilton.
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0: 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That's Greg. I'll play George Michael. I'll play Adele. I've got the Scorpions next. 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

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Kelly Clarkson has ended her daytime talk show. Yeah, just what the world needs, another unemployed American Idol winner.

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1: 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Thank you for listening. I appreciate it. My main man, Manny, is coming up next. It's time for today's headlines. Waymo has expanded its autonomous vehicle services to San Diego, Denver, and Tampa. Amazon testing its robo-taxi in Houston and San Diego. McDonald's fall coffee lineup will have a caramel apple flavored drink. No pumpkin spice. Maybe next year. A record 89% of Americans now say corruption is widespread in the U.S. government. The other 11% are politicians. Today's headlines.
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0: 80s, 90s, and more. 104.9 The Cat. It's Elton John's Rocket Man, a song you'd probably hear on Super 70s Saturday night. But this Saturday night, we're going to do something a little bit different. Being that it's a holiday weekend, we're going to give you 80s music all weekend long. Our awesome 80s Labor Day weekend. Get ready for that as we celebrate an awesome decade of music. Lots of things happened in the 80s and lots of great music in that decade as well. Our awesome 80s Labor Day weekend. Make sure you check that out. More music for you to check out next includes Outfield, also Night Ranger, and Cyndi Lauper's Time After Time Starts It All.
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2: Upper 90s for the afternoon high today. Factoring in the humidity, it'll feel like about 105, sunny skies. Overnight, clear, upper 70s, and then more heat and humidity on Friday. It'll be sunny with upper 90s. Looks like we're staying in the mid to upper 90s. Saturday, Sunday, and Labor Day should be sunny. I'm meteorologist Steve Hamilton.
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0: Greg Lynn Mornings and the greatest hits of all time, all day long. 104.9 The Cat. It's Sister Christian from Night Ranger with Manny in the midday. Dolly Parton passed away a little bit over a week ago, and she's still in the news pretty much every single day. Dollywood will actually introduce a new character next year called the Dreammaker in honor of Dolly Parton. Also, that vandalized Hollywood Walk of Fame star that she had will be fixed tomorrow, which is good news there.
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Thanks for making us part of your Thursday. It's Manny with more music. And if you love 70s music, don't forget we love to go back to that decade over the weekend with Super 70s Saturday night. Here's a band that's a frequent on that show, Boston, and More Than a Feeling.

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0: 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It's Hall & Oates Maneater with Manny in the midday. Tiger Woods in the news. He was sentenced yesterday for driving drunk in Florida. His attorneys made a deal. They had it reduced to reckless driving and refusal to submit a chemical test. He was hit with $1,500 in fines. Also, he was banned from driving for 5 years. The big question is, does that ban include golf carts? And the answer is, it's complicated. Yeah, the judge hasn't really decided on that yet. They say it might actually vary from state to state, but it looks like he won't be driving any motor vehicles, you know, the ones on the road, not the golf carts, but the real vehicles for 5 years.
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If you're watching TV tonight, that second season premiere of Chad Powers is on Hulu. The streaming premiere of Scary Movie is on Paramount Plus. You can also check out episode 7 of Stuart Fails to Save the Universe. If you're a fan of Big Bang Theory, you know all about that. It's on HBO Max. Also, Jeopardy! Masters semifinals tonight. That is

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0: 104.9 The Cat, 80s, 90s, and more. It's Club Nouveau and their cover of the Bill Withers classic Lean On Me with Manny in the midday. Got more music coming up for Prince, also Bon Jovi and Madonna's Material Girl. That is going to get things started next. Madonna living large right now. She just released an album a couple months ago and she leads all nominees in the MTV Video Music Awards. And she is up for 11 of them. The runner-up to that would be Taylor Swift. She is up for 9. 9 usually is a pretty big number. 11 even bigger than that. Madonna's still getting it done at the age of 68.
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2: Upper 90s for the afternoon high today. Factoring in the humidity, it'll feel like about 105 sunny skies. Overnight, clear, upper 70s, and then more heat and humidity on Friday. It'll be sunny with upper 90s. Looks like we're staying in the mid to upper 90s. Saturday, Sunday, and Labor Day should be sunny. I'm meteorologist Steve Hamilton.
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0: 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It's 1999 from Prince with Manny on this Thursday, another day closer to the weekend. We've got our awesome 80s Labor Day weekend happening this weekend. Nothing but your favorite songs from the 80s, so get ready for that. If you're going to be going to any movies this Labor Day weekend, there's a few new ones. By Any Means is out starting tomorrow. There's also Onslaught and Fall to Deadpoint. All new movies you can check out starting tomorrow.
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Greg Lynn Mornings and the greatest hits of all time, all day long. 104.9 The Cat. Labor Day weekend is almost here, and we're going to celebrate with 80s music. If you love 80s, you're going to love this weekend, our awesome 80s Labor Day weekend. And of course, you're probably going to hear some music from this band, The Eurythmics.

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0: 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Sweet Emotion, it's Aerosmith with Manny getting ready for the lunch hour with more music on the way. Pat Benatar, also Michael Jackson, and Don't You Forget About Me, Simple Minds from the movie The Breakfast Club. That will get things started next. Well, we're officially in the burr months. September is here, and of course, we've got October, November, December coming up. Well, these last 4 months of the year have 30, 31, 30, 31 days, which is difficult to keep straight for some people. In fact, this post online is going viral for someone saying it's kind of dumb that months are different lengths. 365 should be divided into five equal months of 73 days each. February, April, August, October, and December. No thank you.
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0: Greg Glenn Mornings and the greatest hits of all time, all day long. 104.9 The Cat. It's Depeche Mode and Enjoy the Silence with Manny. More music for your lunch hour is going to kick off next with Eddie Money and Ronnie Spector. Also, Prince and the Revolution on the way, Journey, and a whole lot more. You know what else is on the way? A movie that hasn't been on the big screen in a while. Pixar's Cars returns to the big screen tomorrow. Why? They're celebrating the 20th anniversary of the release of that movie. Other new ones to check out this month, Practical Magic 2. That comes out next Friday, September 11th. The latest Resident Evil reboot hits theaters on the 18th. Brad Pitt's got a new one, survival thriller called Heart of the Beast. That comes out on the 25th. Also on the 25th, Avengers Endgame Encore. Special re-release of that one hitting theaters.
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2: Upper 90s for the afternoon high today. Factoring in the humidity, it'll feel like about 105, sunny skies. Overnight, clear, upper 70s, and then more heat and humidity on Friday. It'll be sunny with upper 90s. Looks like we're staying in the mid to upper 90s. Saturday, Sunday, and Labor Day should be sunny. I'm meteorologist Steve Hamilton.
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0: 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It's Kiss from Prince and the Revolution with Manny. Are you about ready to kiss this week goodbye? We're getting close. Labor Day weekend not too far away. If you've got big plans, and that includes hitting the road, make sure you download our free app and take us along with you. Speaking of the holiday weekend coming up, this new survey, it was conducted a couple weeks ago, showed that only 66% of Americans knew when Labor Day would be celebrated, and 4% of people didn't think there would be a Labor Day this year.
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0: 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There's a working class dog himself, Rick Springfield with Jesse's Girl. It's Manny with more music for your workday on the way. You know what happened 34 years ago today? It was 1992. Prince became the highest paid rock star after signing a $100 million deal with Warner Brothers Records. $10 million per album. That happened 34 years ago today. 31 years ago today, 1995 was the year eBay started. Today, 31 years ago. Also, the movie Machete, which I was actually just talking to one of my friends yesterday about. That movie came out 16 years ago today, 2010. That was a fun one to watch.
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We're about to celebrate something this weekend, which reminds me, I got to get out to the shed, get that bin of nothing but parachute pants, swatch watches, and of course, the different rock tour shirts from back in the day. We're going back in time. 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

0: 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It's Bananarama's Cruel Summer with Manny. The summer unofficially coming to the end this weekend with Labor Day happening on Monday. The end of summer technically doesn't happen until around the 21st, 22nd of this month, and then we kick into fall, even probably with triple-digit temperatures around most of the country, but hey, we just followed that calendar. The calendar also tells us that it is that time of the year for pumpkin spice everything. And Mylanta has launched their own fall harvest collection, a couple different liquid antacids. One of them would be spiced apple cider, and of course the other one, pumpkin spice. 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
2: Upper 90s for the afternoon high today. Factoring in the humidity, it'll feel like about 105, sunny skies. Overnight, clear, upper 70s, and then more heat and humidity on Friday. It'll be sunny with upper 90s. Looks like we're staying in the mid to upper 90s. Saturday, Sunday, and Labor Day should be sunny. I'm meteorologist Steve Hamilton.
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0: Ringling Mornings and the greatest hits of all time, all day long. 104.9 The Cat. It's Rockin' Me from the Steve Miller Band, a group that you'd probably hear on Super 70 Saturday night if you were checking it out this weekend. But guess what? We've got something else. No Super 70 Saturday night this weekend, but our awesome 80s Labor Day weekend. That's right. All weekend long for the holiday, we're playing nothing but 80s music, so get ready for that. So what's your favorite genre of music? If someone asked, would you have that answer right away? Well, this ticket search engine company called SeatPick found that the music genre is popular in a lot of different states, and states that are right by one another. One would be metal, one would be blues, one would be country. Well, what about our area? The Dakotas are all about country music. It's pop in Nebraska. It's metal in Kansas, also pop in Iowa. And in Missouri, it's all about the blues.
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0: 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They've been extremely busy with their final Frontier farewell tour, celebrating 50 years of making music together. It's Journey's Open Arms. They're about ready to end that tour and maybe ride off into the sunset, or maybe just do the residency thing in a few years like the Eagles have seemed to do since they were going to, quote, unquote, call it quits years ago. We're not going to call it quits around here. We've got lots more music for your workday on the way from Rod Stewart, also Bon Jovi, and No Doubt, Don't Speak. That one's on the way next.
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104.9 The Cat, 80s, 90s, and more. What's up, Middle America? You're now cruising with Cattle, and we've got lots to get to, from the Culture Club all the way to naked DoorDash drivers. Yeah, there's numbskulls in the news. Hold on tight.

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0: 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Buckle up because the police are now behind us and you're cruising with Cattle. Check it out, man. Lots to get to. Like I was talking about before, we've got numbskulls in the news. Plus, Tiger Woods. Yes, he, well, found himself in a little bit of trouble. We're going to get into that and a whole bunch of great music. Aerosmith, MJ, Whitesnake. That's just what's coming up next, so hold on tight.
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2: No major changes in this weather pattern. We remain in the midst of heat advisory criteria straight through the holiday weekend. Highs are soaring well into the mid to upper 90s for today. The heat index closer to 105 or so. Gusty south wind. Clear tonight, a low mid to upper 70s. We're into those mid to upper 90s Friday and into the holiday weekend. I'm meteorologist Jennifer Naramore.
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0: 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As Madonna, open your heart and you're cruising with Cadel. Apparently, there is a huge problem out on the West Coast.
1: Believe that, don't you?
0: I do believe it, Frankie. Apparently, there aren't enough mansions.
2: Who cares?
0: Yeah, I'm kind of with you on that one, Judge Judy. So listen, real estate agents in San Francisco are saying that there are currently not enough mansions for as many people that are making a huge amount of money off of AI.
2: Alrighty then.
0: Yeah, I'm crying them a river right now. I'm trying to figure out how to buy more donuts and coffee and pay the mortgage. You know what I'm saying?
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What's up, Middle America? You're cruising with Cattle, and a bit of advice to the husbands out there. Okay, if you're having troubles after the fight saying I'm sorry, which you are supposed to, even if you are right, just play Chicago.

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0: 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Go ahead and shout, man. Nobody's paying any attention, and who cares if they are? 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
2: No major changes in this weather pattern. We remain in the midst of heat advisory criteria straight through the holiday weekend. Highs are soaring well into the mid to upper 90s for today. The heat index closer to 105 or so. Gusty south wind. Clear tonight, a low mid to upper 70s. We're into those mid to upper 90s Friday and into the holiday weekend. I'm meteorologist Jennifer Naramore.
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0: 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Look, full disclosure, man, I had two or three pairs of hammer pants. 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

0: 1049 The Cat. Little Bad Medicine never sounded so good. That's Bon Jovi, and you're cruising with Cadle. Stick around next hour. We've got some numbskulls in the news to get into. I'm talking like DoorDashers, man. What's the worst experience you've ever had? We might be able to top it. Long Set Hits coming up next, so hold on tight.
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0: 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Buckle up and hold on tight. You're cruising with Gaynell. You better buy a lottery ticket because we're getting lucky.
1: Like the legend of the Phoenix, all ends with beginnings. 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

0: 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That was Prince, and we're cruising through the Thursday. I want you to think of your worst customer service moment with a delivery service. Now, take that times 50. We've got numbskulls in the news coming up later on this hour.
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2: No major changes in this weather pattern. We remain in the midst of heat advisory criteria straight through the holiday weekend. Highs are soaring well into the mid to upper 90s for today. The heat index closer to 105 or so. Gusty south wind. Clear tonight, a low mid to upper 70s. We're into those mid to upper 90s Friday and into the holiday weekend. I'm meteorologist Jennifer Naramore.
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0: Greg Glenn Mornings and the greatest hits of all time. 104.9 The Cat. Bobbing my head to the side, I'm asking, what is love? And what is a numbskull? Because we have numbskulls in the news. Today's numbskull does not come to us from Florida.
1: Alrighty then.
0: But he does come from Houston. DoorDash driver showed up delivering this guy's food. But the DoorDash driver was butt naked.
2: You know, I opened the camera and look, Buddy's completely naked. By the time I got to the front, he was already gone. I didn't expect nobody to show up, drop my food off naked, which is crazy. And then to handle somebody's food, like it's already a lot going on. And then for you to, you know, pull something like that is ridiculous.
3: First things first.
0: Yeah, it does sound like something you might do, FB.
3: I'm rich and I'm dead. Sexy.
0: Oh man, that gives no driver the right to show up to my door naked. I mean, what did he do to my fries, man?
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0: 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Taking it back to Outkast and you're cruising with Cadle. Check it out, man. Tiger Woods in the news once again.
1: Shut it down.
0: I know, man. I'm telling you. You shouldn't drive while impaired.
2: It's that simple.
0: It truly is. And he could definitely afford a driver, but he got another DUI, lost his license for 5 months. They asked him if they could drive a golf cart.
3: Oh, my God. That's a great question. Actually, I think you could. Can you drive a golf? You know what? You got me. My gut reaction is going to be no. But great question, and I'll get back to you.
2: So crazy someplace else.
0: Yeah, that was the DA when they asked him if he could drive the golf cart. Now, I've seen plenty of toasted golfers out there, so I'm guessing you could probably drive it, just not on the road.
1: That's money.
0: Hold on tight.
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5: No major changes in this weather pattern. We remain in the midst of heat advisory criteria straight through the holiday weekend. Highs are soaring well into the

0: to upper 90s for today. The heat index closer to 105 or so. Gusty south wind. Clear tonight, a low mid to upper 70s. We're into those mid to upper 90s Friday and into the holiday weekend. I'm meteorologist Jennifer Naramore.
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0: 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Dang proud to be from a small town. That's John Mellencamp. And yes, he dropped the Cougar, which to me was the coolest part of his name. 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
2: No major changes in this weather pattern. We remain in the midst of heat advisory criteria straight through the holiday weekend. Highs are soaring well into the mid to upper 90s for today. The heat index closer to 105 or so. Gusty south wind. Clear tonight, a low mid to upper 70s. We're into those mid to upper 90s Friday and into the holiday weekend. I'm meteorologist Jennifer Naramore.
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0: 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In excess, and you're cruising with Kettle. We are cruising right into Dirty Dancing. Eric Carmen with Hungry Eyes right after this.
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0: 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Tall and Oates with Rich Girl, and one of them's going to be rich at some point. They've been suing the crap out of each other for the rights to the music. One wants to sell, one doesn't. I don't know who's right. I just like the music. I'm getting out of here, man. Appreciate you cruising with me today. Look out for yourself, your family, and your friends.
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0: 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And go out and party. 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
0: 104.9.
3: Makes me happier when I'm driving.
0: The Cat.